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1: Listen, I'm gonna be late tonight, so don't stay up and wait for me, okay? Listen.

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This is how I roll, animal print pants out control. It's Red Bull with the big ass bro, and like Bruce Lee, rock.

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1: 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I'm all about your lady, Chelsea, high handler. Got your legs racing hard on vacation.

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It's our party, we can do what we want. It's our party, we can say what we want. It's our party, we can love what we want. We can kiss who we want, we can screw what we want.

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Frecuencias moduladas con mayor poder radial. All my girls at the party, look at that body, shaking that thing like.

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Are you with me? Are you with me?

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1: 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I know I shouldn't have kept you waiting.